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It is I, Chewy Gomez, holding it down. 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Have you guys seen the Bay Area DJ truck? 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
1: Oh, Chewy.
0: Uh-oh. It's 102 Jams. Timbaland on the production here. Timbaland on the production. Takes me back, man. Telling you, the 90s were incredible, man. Growing up in the 90s, being able to see these songs, see these artists live in person. Summer jams are pretty incredible out there. 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
4: 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Album number 10. Short Dogs in the house. It's getting close to the end, y'all. But we're going to kick it like this on the last album.

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0: 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Yeah, you remember this one right here, yes.
1: That's how you do it, Chewy.
0: It's definitely how we do it, man. Can I get a reggae beat? Yeah, like that.

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How we doing? How we feeling? Happy hump day. Natasha Castles tapping in right here on 102 Jams 100% Throwback. Still getting you in a CTI August 15th at the Masonic. 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
2: 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Short Dogs in the house. 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

You know that feeling when somebody owes you money and then they stop texting you back, except this person technically can't even text you back anymore. What up? Natasha Castle's right here on 102 Jams. Now, Daz Dillinger is currently suing Tupac's estate, claiming he's owed unpaid royalties from classic hits that he helped write and produce, like I Ain't Mad At Ya, Scandalous, Ambitions as a Writer. Now, Daz says he got payment recently, but doesn't know exactly what for. Like, there's no price breakdown. He wants the receipts. Now,

0: Rams, June 6th from 10 to 6 at Pista Sinayon in Valley Joe. That's Vallejo. It's the largest Filipino cultural celebration. 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
15: What's up?

100% throwbacks. Now, did you see that Six Flags got shut down Monday morning because of multiple bomb threats? Now, of course, an investigation took place. They swept the park. No active explosives. They later reopened about 12:30, but see, nah. What would make you think that I'm giving my hard-earned money to risk my life after that? Multiple bomb threats, that, and pair that with a story a few weeks back where people had to climb down from the roller coaster because it got stuck

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Now, things are getting a little messy for Ice Cube, who could potentially be facing a lawsuit. Now, it's some behind-the-scenes type drama, and it's one of those situations that I personally hate to be in. Probably why my credit could be a lot better, but I got the details for you coming up next.

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0: 102 Jams, 100% throwbacks. Now, Drake's new album, Iceman, is set to be dropping this Friday. And apparently, some people got an early listen and said that Drake has a lot of smoke for a few people, like DJ Khaled, ASAP Rocky, just to name a few. And it looks like the boogeyman might just have to come out and play.
1: You little stupid, and wow. 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

0: Now, the Kevin Hart roast on Netflix was full of surprises with appearances from Tiffany Haddish, The Rock, Draymond Green, just to name a few. But the most surprising appearance was seeing Cat Williams also there to roast Kevin Hart.
1: I'm surprised they invited me. That's how little star power you have. They had to start inviting your enemies. I said, I hate him. They said, come anyway. For the people at home, you're wondering, why is the Cat Man doing this? For the money. For those of you just joining us, Kevin and I have beef, and I'll tell you why. Because privately, this motherfucker stole everything from me.
0: That's the kind of transparency I expect in my friendships, all right? Say it with your chest. Make sure you check out the full special on Netflix now.

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3: 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Shout out to my guy DJ ADM in the mix. Make sure you tap in with him. That's DJ 80. 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E-I-G-H-T-Y ADM. 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
1: Let it go.
0: Tell them, Range. 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

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August 15th at the Masonic. 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

0: Everybody need a little hug. 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

getting into accidents and not calling nobody. I had a friend that got into an accident. I asked him, was he hurt? He told me he in pain. He told me everybody in pain. My mom was in the car. My wife was in the car. I said, you ain't go to the

0: 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I got a special guest in the studio. Jane Kim is in the building. Jane Kim has been in government for a long time. Hello, my dear. How are you?
1: I'm very good.
0: Always good to see your face in 3D, in real life, as the kids say, in IRL, in real life. So how you been?
1: I've been good.
0: I see you're running for an office that's important, but very uncommon, very unfamiliar to most folks, as you were telling me today.
1: I always like to say that I'm running for the most important office that you have never heard of.
0: Okay, so tell me a little bit about this office you're running for.
1: So I'm running to be our California Insurance Commissioner, an office that was created in 1988 by voters to be the consumer watchdog and stopgap between us and the trillion-dollar insurance industry.
0: Now, that's crazy, because we were just talking off the air, and insurance prices seem to go up almost every year, and they always want to fight your claims, whether it's for your doctors or for your car insurance or

0: for even a house fire, you get questioned and you get all, you know, it's real difficult for folks.
1: Yeah, so this office oversees a $3.3 trillion insurance industry that includes home insurance, auto insurance, life insurance, workers' comp even, also bail. Mm. And what we're seeing right now is premiums are going up, they're canceling our coverage, and even if you have insurance, they fight your claims every step of the way. You know, a lot of claim adjusters, like on a conservative estimate, say that the insurance industry steals anywhere from $1.7 to $3 billion from Californians every year in claims that they deny, delay, or underpay. Mm. So a couple of things that I'm saying. One, I want to freeze your rates when you file a claim. You shouldn't be penalized for using the business you've been paying for. And number two, I want them to pay you interest every day they deny, delay, or underpay a valid claim.
0: Is that doable in as far as you're concerned? You think that's very doable?
1: Yes. So this office basically sets the ground rules for the insurance industry. They license who gets to do business here, and they set the rules for how they engage with consumers. And one of its main jobs is to enforce the law. And so it's making sure that insurance companies are paying out claims that you've been paying for.
0: Now, how can folks get more informed about this? Is there a website or somewhere where folks can read up on this?
1: So you can check out my platform on janekim.org, janekim.org. And I'm really proud to have been endorsed by Senator Bernie Sanders. I'm the first candidate he's ever endorsed statewide in California. I've also been endorsed by the teachers, the nurses, SEIU. So I really have workers standing behind me. And I'm also the only candidate refusing to take money from insurance industry, fossil fuel companies, and corporate PACs.
0: That's what I'm talking about. Work for the people, for the people. Not just San Francisco, all of California, correct?
1: Yeah, so this is the entire state of California. So it's a totally different field than I'm used to running in.
0: I love it. Well, for more information, give us that website one more time so folks can get informed.
1: Jane Kim, JaneKim.org. You can also check me out on Instagram, which is just at Jane Kim. We have a lot of videos talking about what this office is about and my policy priorities should I win.
0: Well, I
1: really
0: you.
1: Hope to earn your vote.
0: Thank you for coming in and talking to the people. Maybe we can get you out there. But folks can vote right now, though, right? Correct?
1: Right. There's 21 more days of voting. Californians got their ballot in the mail last week. I got mine. So please fill me in the bubble or on the line. And I really hope to earn your vote this June 2nd.
0: Jane Kim is in the building. In the
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0: 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That's Vallejo. 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